Reason, you know what I'm saying? Don't be the fool to just sit back and do it because somebody else is doing it. Because all you're going to do is follow in somebody else's footsteps, and you're just going to be a shadow. Who will be a shadow for the rest of their life? You know what I'm saying? If you got a little something that you know how to do, progress at it, keep trying. I mean, God knows what can happen. You know what I'm saying?

It's the same old shit, I'm feeling low again. Another iPhone 6 I have to throw again. Can't you raise a voice, I lose my head, I need to blow again. Make me cancel off a show again. We started from the bottom, if them seeds never blossom, let me sow again. Like I reckon we could glow again, but you're just saying no again.

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I don't know what to say. I don't know what to really say. But I've been in the music industry for a long time.

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I do my makeup in somebody else's car.

0: Sai. Here it is. Roll it, poke it, lighter than smoke.
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0: Yo, buddy, buddy. I'll let you get it, man. Look. I got to run. They the meatball
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Never thought that you was like this. I took the tag off and made you priceless. I just spent a half a meal on a chandelier. Now you try and cut me off like a light switch. Try and stay in Ali. Saying that you need some time to breathe. 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